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1: So you face it with a smile. 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Do you still recall my name? And the month it all began. 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
0: 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I'm gonna hit this city.
1: Let's
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0: Wir mixen für euch Hits der 2000er, Hits der 2010er und alle aktuellen Hits zusammen mit purem Musikgenuss. Das ist LL Music.
1: No thank you is what I should have said. I should be in bed, but temptations of trouble on my tongue, troubles yet to come.
2: One sip,
1: bad for me.
2: One hit,
1: bad for me.
2: One kiss,
1: bad for me. But I give in so easily, and no thank you

but that changed. And I traveled around the world, think where you living at now. I heard you moved to Austin, got an apartment and settled down. And every once in a while, I start texting, write a paragraph, but then I delete the message. Think about you like a pastime.

I have a dream that one day, this nation will rise up, live out the true meaning of its creed. We hold these truths to be self-evident that all men are created equal.